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2: 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How you doing? 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

la voce? Adele. There's a fire starting in my heart, reaching a fever pitch and it's bringing me out the dark. Alla chitarra, Pino Daniele. Yes, I know.

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1: 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That's it, that's it, that's it, baby.

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0: 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And from this groove
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